0: día y noche te acompañamos. Estéreo Plata 91.5.
1: 3,000 for the sake of everybody in the bank. Act like you got some sense.
2: Ain't gonna never get up there and shake his hand. What we talking about?
1: Don't get out there playing it, okay?
2: That's what I do every night. That's all I know how to do, man. You know?
1: I ain't flew all the way overseas in the middle seat for us to get over here and f*** up. Act like you got some sense.
3: You might get a little bit of this here. Not money. This is hope money. I hope you get out there and do your thing. And check it out.
2: Hey.
3: Yeah, yeah. You know what I'm saying?
2: All right.
3: Easy, you can fold that.
1: 3,000? I'm telling you. Don't mess it up for everybody. Greyhound don't float on water.
4: Here in London for the first time to perform for you live, Johnny Volta, Benjamin Andre, Dookie on drums, Possum Jenkins, and Andre, Ice Cold, 3,000. Performing their smash hit, Hey Ya! Ladies and gents, I give you...
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1: I can't believe mom had work tonight. You can't

0: just got here. I don't know, about 2 o'clock? No, at the gay club. I'll call you when I'm done. All right. Okay, bye.
1: Every single time, every time we come to a club, it's always the same thing. Ugh. It's on my nerves.
2: Yeah, he's an idiot.
3: So sick of him.